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3: In Matthew chapter 6, Jesus said, "Do not store up for yourselves treasures on earth where moth and rust destroy and where thieves break in and steal. 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For where your treasure is, there your heart will be also." Treasures in heaven represent those things that we will treasure when we get to heaven, such as the salvation of people, our personal relationship with Jesus Christ, God's peace, God's joy, and the rewards that God promises to his faithful servants, Matthew 25:21. On the other hand, treasures on earth represent those things that we tend to value while we are here on earth, but they are very temporary in nature, as we will lose them immediately after we die, and that would include money and temporary pleasures. In summary, as Christians, we need to focus on building up treasures in heaven rather than treasures on earth.
4: To learn more, check out CopelandFinancialMinistries.org. Hope is growing in Angus. A new church is coming. Hi, I'm Pastor David Mann, inviting you to join us at Emmanuel Angus. 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Join us as we consider the person of Jesus and worship him. Emmanuel Angus launches this Sunday at 9058 Fifth Line. Head to EmmanuelAngus.org, bringing hope to Angus through the good news of Jesus.
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4: I love my-

0: who's talking about Judaism. Mark, at its heart, what do Jews believe?
1: That's an excellent question, and I get that a lot. And the answer is that every Jew believes differently. Many believe in the same things as others, and some believe in their own form of Judaism. But Judaism is not a religion of belief as much as it is a religion of action. And your actions speak more than your beliefs. You can believe that the world is flat, and no one can really say that you're committing a sin by that belief, even though most people would agree that it's wrong. As long as your beliefs do not lead you to incorrect or harmful action, you're free in Judaism to believe really anything you would like about heaven, hell, the afterlife, existence of God. You're judged on your actions, not on your beliefs.
0: So in a typical synagogue or congregation, you would then have people who believe vastly different things worshiping together under the same roof. Is that what you're saying?
1: Exactly. There's a Jewish joke that two men are stranded on a desert island and they built three synagogues, one for each of them and the third one that neither of them would step into.
0: Mark, that's a great story. I think Christians can relate to that story as well. Thanks so much for sharing with us today.
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We'll give you three clues. 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

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You could win a Toronto getaway, including accommodations, live theater, and dinner. You choose when to go, where to stay, and what show to see. Qualify by playing Common Denominator. We'll give you three clues. Guess the number that connects them all. Figure it out, and you could be on your way to Toronto. The Toronto Escape is presented by Wade Hamblin, Remax Hallmark Eastern Realty, your

she surely was. Then the deacon said, "Are you still a sinner?" And here was her answer. "To tell you the truth, I feel I'm a greater sinner than ever." To which the deacon asked the next obvious question. "Then what real change have you experienced?" And the answer she gave satisfied this man and the church. She said, "I used to be a sinner running after sin, but now I'm a sinner running from sin." Now I wonder, is that good enough for you? Well, I would call her a believer, but there's so much more that can be said. Many of you remember the name John Newton. He wrote the famous hymn Amazing Grace, and he once made the statement, "I'm not what I might be. I'm not what I ought to be. I'm not what I wish to be. I'm not what I hope to be. But I thank God I'm not what I once was. And I can say with a great apostle, by the grace of God, I am what I am." Now, we've been talking about the Holy Spirit, and today I want to speak about His role in our sanctification. If you are unaware of that term, sanctification, let me try to give you a very simple definition. Sanctification is an ongoing work of God in our lives in which we gain more and more victory over sin.

righteousness, for sin will have no dominion over you. Now, this is a command and a promise. Do not yield to sin. That's the command. Sin will not rule you. That's the promise. That's why 2 Corinthians 3:18 tells us that we are being changed into his likeness from one degree of glory to another. And this happens through the Holy Spirit. It's the expectation of all the writers of the New Testament that for Christians, our sanctification or our growth into holiness would grow and progress and increase for our lifetime. We will progress in holiness so that after being a believer for 10 years, you'll have made progress in your faith and you will continue to do so. Now then, before we go on, I need to point out that the process of our sanctification may not be completed in this life, but it will be completed at our death or when Christ returns in glory. Hebrews 12:23 speaks of the assembly of the firstborn, that is the assembly of Christ. He's the firstborn, who are enrolled in heaven and the spirits of the righteous made perfect. And I know there are some that teach

0: contains the gospel of Jesus Christ. Building on Dr. John's earlier booklet, What is the Gospel?, this expanded resource can help you share the good news with someone who's searching, asking questions, or simply wondering what Christianity is all about. 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
1: Since the Holy Spirit is key to our sanctification, this should lead us to the obvious question. Are we to simply wait for the Holy Spirit to do something in our life that brings holiness about, or is there something we

have heard before. God provides means of grace, regular Bible reading, prayer, worship, coming regularly under the preaching of God's Word, participating in the graces of the church, which include being taught and partaking in the Lord's table, being in relationships of accountability with other believers. There is nothing new here. But if you neglect these time-worn, Bible-directed practices, you do this to your peril. Neglect these, and I promise you, sin will come back with a vengeance. Don't believe me? Remember Psalm 119, verse 11? It says, "Your word have I hid in my heart, that I might not sin against you." There, you see, is a means of grace, if you will. You need to read and memorize and meditate on Scripture to win the battle against sin. God has provided you with weapons to win the fight. No, trite statements like,

0: naturally occur for the follower of Jesus when they give their lives to the Lord and the Spirit of God enters in? Or is there something that has to happen on our behalf?
1: Yeah, you know, this idea that there are means of grace, that there are ways in which the Holy Spirit has arranged that we should pay attention to, in which the fruit of the Spirit actually begins to grow. And so, you know, as I've mentioned in my message, you know, Bible reading, prayer, worship, you know, coming regularly under the preaching of God's Word. I have noticed, Ben, in our day, how frequently individuals will, on a given Sunday, decide, you know, I got other stuff going on. I don't think I have time for church. And we have so taken a much more laissez-faire approach to what other generations called the disciplines of grace. And because we're so laissez-faire,

Town, Pennsylvania says this: here lies the body of Jonathan Blake, stepped on the gas instead of the brake. In Hollywood Forever Cemetery is the tombstone of Mel Blanc, man of a thousand voices, including Bugs Bunny, Daffy Duck, and Porky Pig. It reads, "That's all, folks." East Dalhousie Cemetery, Nova Scotia. Here lies Ezekiel Akel, age 102, the good die young. Oh, wow. Here lies a man named Zeke, second fastest draw in Cripple Creek. Here's another actual epitaph. Let your wind blow free where'er you may be. Holding it in was the death of me. Well, how would you like to be remembered? There are three things that come to mind when I think of how I'd like my kids and grandkids to remember me. Number one, that

0: We had to govern for today while planning and preparing for tomorrow.
1: Meanwhile, counselors Travis Dodd, John Farmer, and Marion Koepke were also thanked for their time on council, as they're also not seeking re-election. No injuries are being reported following a shooting in East Gwillimbury. According to York Regional Police, a vehicle was damaged by gunfire early Saturday morning in the area of Charles White Court and Merle Boulevard. There are no suspects at this time as the investigation continues. Police are looking for answers after a climber was seriously injured in Haliburton Highlands. Emergency crews were called to Bear Mountain Sunday afternoon when a falling rock struck a climber. The popular site is a remote location, which made it difficult for rescue.

0: 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Today's word of life is Deuteronomy 5:32.
1: So be careful to do what the Lord your God has commanded you. Do not turn aside to the right or to the left.
0: Deuteronomy 5:32 is today's word of life.

0: 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From I Can Only Imagine 2, that's Mercy Me and Even If. Good morning, it's 5:43 on the Get Up and Go Show with Todd, Shirley, and Mike.
1: It's going to be mostly cloudy today.

0: But also add like that, you know, if they suddenly drop the prices when they can see that there's people looming around a product, like imagine that rush.
1: That would be so funny.
2: Wow.
1: No, not funny.
2: Not funny.
1: I'm
2: but
1: just
2: funny.
1: Imagining Black Friday.
2: Yeah. No.
0: Wait
2: exactly.
0: for it to drop. Wait for it to drop.
2: Yeah.
1: You're just hanging around. Oh my goodness.
2: Wow.
1: I don't know. So, any opinion?

answers after a climber was seriously injured in Halliburton Highlands. Emergency crews were called to Bear Mountain Sunday afternoon when a falling rock struck a climber. The popular site is a remote location, which made it difficult for rescuers to reach, and an air ambulance was brought in to transport the victim to hospital. Hikers or other climbers who were in the area and witnessed the incident are asked to contact police. Ross Memorial Hospital in Lindsay will be able to upgrade its ultrasound equipment. The Hospital Foundation announced yesterday they've received a $1.2 million gift from the FDC Foundation to bring in five new ultrasound units along with cardiac imaging units. The ultrasounds are typically used 40 to 50 times a day in various departments within the hospital. Huntsville Transit is set to expand. Starting Thursday, the town will launch

0: 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It's 6:12. Good morning. It's the Get Up and Go Show with Todd, Shirley, and Mike.
1: Mix of sun and cloud today, a high of 22, and in Barrie, it's 15.
0: Have you ever found yourself just kind of drifting through life and go, what am I doing? How did I get here? I want to change, but is it too late? There's a brand new book that'll help you along the way and get back on track. Stan Paris, he serves as the lead pastor of Franklin Heights Church in Rocky Mount, Virginia, and he's written a book called Pivotal Decisions, 10 Decisions That Will Transform Your Destiny, and he's with us now. Stan, good morning.

0: And this is the foundation for everything in life. Not just being religious or following traditions, but have a relationship with God through Jesus Christ. And then it's building community into your life. You need people to help you. It's discovering your purpose. You have a God-given purpose in your life. I will discover that purpose. I will leave a legacy that honors God to the next generation.
1: Wow.
0: And then I talk about things like I'll make the decision to pray bold prayers, and I will practice forgiveness.
1: Wow.
0: And I will protect my mind and practice generosity. I will read the Bible, and I will be a servant. And if you build those 10 pivotal decisions into your life and have that's the values you're going to live by, now you've got a foundation that's going to help you make good decisions.
1: Awesome. And it's called Pivotal Decisions, 10 Decisions That Will Transform Your Destiny, by author and pastor Stan Parris, who's been our guest. Thanks, Stan.
0: Thank

0: 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Ontario's Christian Superstation, Life 100.3, Ren Collective, and Evergreen. 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
1: A little bit of sun, a little bit of cloud today, a high of 22, Newmarket.

0: No injuries are being reported following a shooting in East Gwillimbury. According to York Regional Police, a vehicle was damaged by gunfire early Saturday morning in the area of Charles White Court and Merle Boulevard. There are no suspects at this time as the investigation continues. Police are looking for answers after a climber was seriously injured in Haliburton Highlands. Emergency crews were called to Bear Mountain Sunday afternoon when a falling rock struck a climber. The popular site is a remote location which made it difficult for rescuers to reach, and an air ambulance was brought in to transport the victim to hospital. Hikers or other climbers who were in the area and witnessed the incident are asked to contact police. Ross Memorial Hospital in Lindsay will be able to upgrade its ultrasound equipment. The Hospital Foundation announced yesterday they've received a $1.2 million gift from the FDC Foundation to bring in five new ultrasound units along with cardiac imaging units. The ultrasounds are typically used 40 to 50 times a day in various departments within the hospital. Huntsville Transit is set to expand. Starting Thursday, the town will launch an expanded service with more stops and extended hours. They've purchased two new buses, which will allow for an east and west loop, along with a dedicated on-demand service going forward. Sports is presented by the Bala Cranberry Festival. Case Keenum threw for two touchdown passes to help lead the Chicago Bears to a 27-7 victory over the Philadelphia Eagles. NHL news, the Toronto Maple Leafs. They've acquired Kirill Marchenko, Miles Wood, and Elvis Merzlikins from the Columbus Blue Jackets for Matthew Nyes, Steven Lorenz, and Emil Andre. Meanwhile, the Leafs signed Marchenko to a six-year contract extension worth $75 million. We have some sunshine in the forecast. Traffic and weather are next.
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0: 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Highway 10 closed in both directions due to a collision between Mono Center Road and County Road 10. It's a little slow going, starting at line 5 on the 400 South. Southbound 404.

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1: Well, pumpkin spice coffee shops say is over.
0: Okay, it had to. I don't know when it peaked.
1: It's been a long time.
0: Yeah, it's been a long time. A while, right?
1: There are new drinks vying for the number one spot.
0: Oh, we have contenders.
1: So, matcha and chai seem to be outperforming the once beloved fall beverage.
0: Have you had matcha?
1: Yeah, I don't like it.
0: Don't like it?
1: No, I'm chai. I'm chai all the way now.
0: What's the other one? Chai? I've had chai.
1: Yeah, like a clove.

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0: crown.
1: Ontario's Christian Superstation, Life 100.3. Need to breathe in a long surrender. It's 6:52. Good morning. It's the Get Up and Go Show with Todd, Shirley, and Mike.
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0: It's 16 degrees at 7 o'clock on the Get Up and Go show. 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
1: Good morning. New homes in Barrie got a little more affordable. 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
1: That was Minister of Municipal Affairs and Housing, Rob Flack. The incentive is already retroactive to April 1st of this year, which means development fees have already been waived. Ian Boddy said farewell to Owen Sound City Council. The mayor hosted his final council meeting last night and took the chance to thank those that he had worked with since first being elected councillor in 2010 and eventually mayor in 2014, where he had a focus on making the city more of a regional center.
3: The main goal has been to leave the Owen Sound in a better place than when we started. We had to govern for today while planning and preparing for tomorrow.
1: Meanwhile, councillors Travis Dodd, John Farmer, and Marion Koepke were also thanked for their time on council, as they're also not seeking re-election. No injuries are being reported following a shooting in East Gwillimbury. According to York Regional Police, a vehicle was damaged by gunfire early Saturday morning in the area of Charles White Court and Merle Boulevard. There are no suspects at this time as the investigation continues. Police are looking for answers after a climber was seriously injured in Haliburton Highlands. Emergency crews were called to Bear Mountain Sunday afternoon when a falling rock struck a climber. The popular site is a remote location which made it difficult for rescuers to reach, and an air ambulance was brought in to transport the victim to hospital. Hikers or other climbers who were in the area and witnessed the incident are asked to contact police. Ross Memorial Hospital in Lindsay will be able to upgrade its ultrasound equipment. The Hospital Foundation announced yesterday they've received a $1.2 million gift

from the FDC Foundation to bring in 5 new ultrasound units along with cardiac imaging units. The ultrasounds are typically used 40 to 50 times a day in various departments within the hospital. Huntsville Transit is set to expand. Starting Thursday, the town will launch an expanded service with more stops and extended hours. They've purchased 2 new buses, which will allow for an east and west loop, along with a dedicated on-demand service going forward. From the Good News Patrol, a Canadian man climbed a mountain without gear to save another person. 24-year-old Matthew Clark had completed a hang gliding flight in British Columbia when he learned another glider crashed into a tree on the edge of a mountain. Matthew's an experienced climber, so he stepped in to help as the man was suspended 200 feet in the air and had a serious leg injury. Matthew was able to secure him and stayed with him for 3 hours until a helicopter was finally able to reach them and get the man to a hospital for treatment. Sports is presented by the Bala Cranberry Festival. Case Keenum threw for 2 touchdown passes to help lead the Chicago Bears to a 27-7 victory over the Philadelphia Eagles. NHL news, the Toronto Maple Leafs. They've acquired Kirill Marchenko, Miles Wood, and Elvis Merzlikins from the Columbus Blue Jackets for Matthew Nyes, Steven Lorenz, and Emil Andre. Meanwhile, the Leafs

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0: Mostly cloudy today, high 22 and Barrie 16.
1: All right, so I was reading about this. It got me a little disturbed. Walmart down in the U.S. of A., they're trying this out, and it seems to be catching on. Mm. Digital price tags.
0: Okay, what does that mean, though? Is that because you can go and they flash on the to tell you where something is if you're looking on the store app?
1: Yeah. Oh, yeah.
2: Oh, that's handy.
1: Yeah, I've seen that at Canadian Tire here in Canada.
0: Yeah.
1: But if you're a Gen Xer like myself, you remember when price tags used to come out of a gun?
0: Oh, yeah, the sticker gun. Oh, that was so awesome.

0: perfectly.
1: 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It's 7:23. Good morning. It's the Get Up and Go Show with Todd, Shirley, and Mike.
2: It's going to be mostly cloudy today, a high of 22, and in Barrie, it's 16.

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1: Good morning. New homes in Barrie got a little more affordable. 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
2: So for a $600,000-$700,000 home, you can be looking at anywhere from $130,000 to $160,000 savings. And that's up front. The HST rebate is up front. This is real savings. This is real affordability for Ontarians, for the people of Barrie.
1: That was Minister of Municipal Affairs and Housing, Rob Flack. The incentive is already retroactive to April 1st of this year, which means development fees have already been waived. Ian Boddy said farewell to Owen Sound City Council. The mayor hosted his final council meeting last night and took the chance to thank those that he had worked with since first being elected councillor in 2010 and eventually mayor in 2014, where he had a focus on making the city more of a regional center.
3: The main goal has been to leave the Owen Sound in a better place than when we started. We had to govern for today while planning and preparing for tomorrow.
1: Meanwhile, councillors Travis Dodd, John Farmer, and Marion Koepke were also thanked for their time on council, as they're also not seeking re-election. No injuries are being reported following a shooting in East Gwillimbury. According to York Regional Police, a vehicle was damaged by gunfire early Saturday morning in the area of Charles White Court and Merle Boulevard. There are no suspects at this time as the investigation continues. Police are looking for answers after a climber was seriously injured in Haliburton Highlands. Emergency crews were called to Bear Mountain Sunday afternoon when a falling rock struck a climber. The popular site is a remote location which made it difficult for rescuers to reach, and an air ambulance was brought in to transport the victim to hospital. Hikers or other climbers who were in the area and witnessed the incident are asked to contact police. Ross Memorial Hospital in Lindsay will be able to upgrade its ultrasound equipment. The Hospital Foundation announced yesterday they've received a $1.2 million gift from the FDC Foundation to bring in five new ultrasound units along with cardiac imaging units. The ultrasounds are typically used 40 to 50 times a day in various departments within the hospital. Huntsville Transit is set to expand. Starting Thursday, the town will launch an expanded service with more stops and extended hours. They've purchased two new buses, which will allow for an east and west loop, along with a dedicated on-demand service going forward. Sports is presented by the Bala Cranberry Festival. Case Keenum threw for two touchdown passes to help lead the Chicago Bears to a 27-7 victory over the Philadelphia Eagles. NHL news, the Toronto Maple Leafs. They've acquired Kirill Marchenko, Miles Wood, and Elvis Merzlikins from the Columbus Blue Jackets for Matthew Nyes, Steven Lorenz, and Emil Andre. Meanwhile, the Leafs signed Marchenko to a six-year contract extension worth $75 million. We have some sunshine in the forecast. Traffic and weather are next.
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1: 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The five right lanes of the 400 South are blocked. That's due to a collision just past Shepherd Avenue. Highway 10 closed due to a collision between Mono Center Road and County Road 10. 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No delays so far.

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0: 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It's 7:54. Good morning. 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
1: Mostly cloudy across central Ontario today.

0: It's 16 degrees at 8 o'clock on the Get Up and Go show. Here's Mike Poirier with your Life 100.3 news presented by Muskoka Lumber.
1: Good morning. New homes in Barrie got a little more affordable. For reducing its development fees, the city's received $129 million from the province to help reduce the cost of new homes, along with the federal HST relief.
2: So for a $600,000 home, you can be looking at anywhere from $130,000 to $160,000 savings, and that's up front. The HST rebate is up front. 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This is real affordability for Ontarians, for the people of Barrie.
1: That was Minister of Municipal Affairs and Housing Rob Flack. The incentive is already retroactive to April 1st of this year, which means development fees have already been waived. Ian Boddy said farewell to Owen Sound City Council. The mayor hosted his final council meeting last night and took the chance to thank those that he had worked with since first being elected councillor in 2010 and eventually mayor in 2014, where he had a focus on making the city more of a regional center.
3: The main goal has been to leave the Owen Sound in a better place than when we started. We had to govern for today while planning and preparing for tomorrow.
1: Meanwhile, councillors Travis Dodd, John Farmer, and Marion Koepke were also thanked for their time on council, as they're also not seeking re-election. No injuries are being reported following a shooting in East Gwillimbury. According to York Regional Police, a vehicle was damaged by gunfire early Saturday morning in the area of Charles White Court and Merle Boulevard. There are no suspects at this time as the investigation continues. Police are looking for answers after a climber was seriously injured in Haliburton Highlands. Emergency crews were called to Bear Mountain Sunday afternoon when a falling rock struck a climber. The popular site is a remote location which made it difficult for rescuers to reach, and an air ambulance was brought in to transport the victim to hospital. Hikers or other climbers who were in the area and witnessed the incident are asked to contact police. Ross Memorial Hospital in Lindsay will be able to upgrade its ultrasound equipment. The Hospital Foundation announced yesterday they've received a $1.2 million gift from the FDC Foundation to bring in five new ultrasound units along with cardiac imaging units. The ultrasounds are typically used 40 to 50 times a day in various departments within the hospital. Huntsville Transit is set to expand. Starting Thursday, the town will launch an expanded service with more stops and extended hours. They've purchased two

0: new buses, which will allow for an east and west loop, along with a dedicated on-demand service going forward. From the Gnews Patrol, a Canadian man climbed a mountain without gear to save another person. 24-year-old Matthew Clark had completed a hang gliding flight in British Columbia when he learned another glider crashed into a tree on the edge of a mountain. Matthew's an experienced climber, so he stepped in to help as the man was suspended 200 feet in the air and had a serious leg injury. Matthew was able to secure him and stayed with him for 3 hours until a helicopter was finally able to reach them and get the man to a hospital for treatment. Sports is presented by the Bala Cranberry Festival. Case Keenum threw for 2 touchdown passes to help lead the Chicago Bears to a 27-7 victory over the Philadelphia Eagles. NHL news, the Toronto Maple Leafs. They've acquired Kirill Marchenko, Miles Wood, and Elvis Merzlikins from the Columbus Blue Jackets for Matthew Nyes, Steven Lorenz, and Emil Andre. Meanwhile, the Leafs signed Marchenko to a 6-year contract extension worth $75 million. We have some sunshine in the forecast. Traffic and weather are next.
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0: Way to go, Kathy. You're right. Congratulations. Yay. You're now in the draw for the Toronto Escape.
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1: That's great. Thank you so much.
0: All right, let's get out to the roads for a live traffic update. Here's Mike.
3: The four right lanes, the 400 South, are still blocked due to a collision just past Shepherd Avenue. Highway 10 closed due to a collision between Mono Center Road and County Road 10. Southbound 404 backed up through Newmarket and then picks up again at Stouffville Road. It's a decent drive along Highway 26. Highway 6 is moving well. No delays to deal with along 35-115. Highway 12 is a pretty good commute, and it's the usual volume along Highway 11. I'm Mike Poirier, your life traffic update.
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0: So. Yeah, it's to build up that anticipation to hear from somebody.
1: No.
0: It's called carrier pigeon.
1: No.
0: And it's not a real carrier pigeon. It's through an app to simulate how long it would take to send a message to someone by pigeon.
2: Can you track the pigeon?
0: No.
2: No?
0: Oh, no.
1: Can you feed the pigeon?
0: No, you don't feed. That probably will be the update.
2: Huh.
0: Then it turns into like atomic.

0: Meanwhile, the Leafs signed Marchenko to a 6-year contract extension worth $75 million. We have some sunshine in the forecast. Traffic and weather are next.
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0: Like if something's in your heart saying something's not right, act on that.
1: Yeah.
0: And I just think if we're waiting for our child to express it, even though we may be sensing it, we may be a step behind.
2: And can I also say this? And I know that this is different than what a lot of us thought.

bad. And it, you know, we didn't have a lot to do during that ice storm. And one of them cutely said to me, "Miss Niedert, I think it's time for you to step away from the iPad. I hear you talking at it." And so I think that's good, because that's the other thing that I don't think we talk

Spirit. And then he says there's one hope. Now, this is not, I wish it were so hope. This is, I know it is so hope. Paul says that every one of us in the body of Christ who has one Spirit living within us, we have one central hope. What is that hope? The return of Jesus Christ to receive us unto himself. The Bible says there are two things about this hope. One is the hope of the resurrection. The other is the hope of the return. The hope of the resurrection is for those of you who have loved ones who've already died and they're Christians. They're in their grave. And you know what the Bible says? When Jesus comes back, they're going to go up first and you're going to come up after them. I have an old friend who said that's because they got 6 feet further to go, but I don't think that's the reason. They're going to go up first, and then the Bible says, and then we shall be joined together with them. That is the hope of every Christian. That's why when Christians die, there's always sadness, but there's not despair. We know that death is not the end. It's the beginning of a new existence and ultimately a glorious existence with the Lord Jesus Christ. So here's what Paul is saying. Here's what I want you to know. He says, we're one. There's oneness in our faith. We have one body. We're

be successful and prosperous as a Christian businessman, you got to read this book. You want to be a good, godly Christian parent, you'll find some great things in this book. All the things you need to be a Christian is in your book, the Bible, and that's your faith. And there's only one. I mean, there's a lot of different versions of the Bible, like the King James and the New King James and the New International. I preach from the New King James. And people ask me, why do I do that? And I tell them, because I want to. This is the Bible I read. I grew up on the King James. And when my father was in the last years of his life, he was on the committee that drafted the New King James, getting rid of some of the words that antiquity has lost meaning for. And I've loved this translation of the Bible. I don't say there aren't any others, but this is what I study when I'm trying to figure out what is my faith. And Jude tells us that our faith has been once for all delivered to the saints. What does that mean? We have everything God wants us to know. If somebody comes along and says to you, I know this is not in the Bible, Pastor. Whoa. If it's new, it's not true.

Jesus was saved, he didn't get baptized, and he went right to paradise. Baptism doesn't save you. It's the outward expression of your faith. But it's important, and we have somehow allowed it to get pushed down. I'll tell you the truth. I'd rather have one baptism in every service where a man or woman, young man or young woman, gets up and says, this is how I became a Christian, and I've come here to be baptized, than to have 50 people running through the water as fast as they can just to say they were baptized. Ladies and gentlemen, baptism is important. If you're not baptized, that doesn't mean you're a lesser quality of Christian. Some of you aren't baptized because you didn't know it was important. But the Bible says it is. If the early Christians could stand in the middle of their town and preach the gospel with their testimony in front of all the pagan people who didn't like them and ultimately wanted to kill them, by the grace of God, we can stand up in front of a bunch of our friends in the Christian church and say, I'm being baptized to tell you I am a Christian. Amen. Amen.

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It's time for a Life weather update. We start with the cloud, and if you haven't seen it yet, we are supposed to get a mix of sun and cloud for the rest of the day, and we're looking at a high of 22. Here's Matt Maher, a Life

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0: Amen.
1: I can't believe I'm saying this on a day when we are supposed to hit 22 degrees, but we kick off the NHL season tonight and the Maple Leafs in Toff taking on a very good Montreal Canadiens team. The puck drops just after 7. There's Mercy Me on Life 101.5.

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Just incredible vocals, and you put it together with lyrics like that. Just wow. What grace can do.

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0: 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Right before that, Brandon Lake, How Good God Is. And he has those high-energy songs, he has those worship songs that he has co-written, like Graves into Gardens, that are so good. And this one is very deeply personal, but it's one that I think we can all relate to. He's looking back at the difficult times in life and realizes that those were often the places where Brandon, where he learned the most, because he learned what it meant to trust God. And then he realized that God's goodness was with him through it all. Such a good reminder. Zach Williams sings Sunday's Coming next.
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3: 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And so this is something we want to all keep in mind. 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
1: 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Hey, it's Steve Jones. 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

0: Good afternoon. It's 12 o'clock on Tuesday, September 29th. I'm Mike Poirier from the Life 100.3 News Center. A fatal collision is under investigation in Mono. Highway 10 was closed for several hours this morning following a two-vehicle collision just north of County Road 10. In an update from Dufferin OPP, one person has succumbed to their injuries, while a second person was taken to hospital as a precaution. Police are asking for the public's help in finding a missing man from Richmond Hill. 19-year-old Muhammad was last seen leaving his home September 20th in the area of Lake Forest Drive and Jefferson Side Road. He left on foot and was last seen carrying a large blue bag and a backpack. Muhammad is 5'6", with a thin build, medium complexion, and black hair. Anyone with information is asked to contact police. Charges have been laid following a collision involving a cyclist. Barrie police say a 47-year-old woman was hit by a vehicle while riding through the intersection of Essa Road and Ferndale last night. There was then a confrontation between the male cyclist she was with and the driver. A 54-year-old man has since been charged with careless driving, while a 43-year-old man's been charged for mischief. Peterborough will not be introducing a moratorium when it comes to AI data centers. Councillor Joy LaChica tabled a motion for an interim control bylaw on data centers within the city limit for at least 1 year. The motion was defeated, but staff will return to the report for the new term of council, going over the risks if an application came forward for an AI data center. Ian Boddy said farewell to Owen Sound City Council last night. The mayor hosted his final council meeting and took the chance to thank those he had worked with since first being elected to council in 2010 and eventually mayor in 2014, with a focus on making the city more of a regional center.
1: The main goal has been to leave the Owen Sound in a better place than when we started. We had to govern for today while planning and preparing for tomorrow.
0: Meanwhile, councillors Travis Dodd, John Farmer, and Marion Koepke were also thanked for their time on council, as they will also not be seeking re-election. Huntsville Transit is set to expand. Starting on Thursday, the town will launch an expanded service with more stops and extended hours. They've purchased two new buses, which will allow for an east and west loop, along with a dedicated on-demand service going forward. From the News Patrol, a Canadian man climbed a mountain without gear to save another person. 24-year-old Matthew Clark completed a hang gliding flight in British Columbia when he learned another glider crashed into a tree on the edge of a mountain. Matthew, who's an experienced climber, stepped in to help as the man was suspended 200 feet in the air and had a serious leg injury. Matthew was able to secure him and stayed with him for 3 hours until a helicopter was finally able to reach them and was able to get the man to the hospital for treatment. In sports, the 2026-27 NHL campaign opens tonight with the Toronto Maple Leafs, home to the Montreal Canadiens. MLB playoffs, it's game one this afternoon between the Atlanta Braves and Philadelphia Phillies, while the Houston Astros are home to the White Sox, the Yankees are taking on Boston, and San Diego is up against the Cubs. OJHL, the King Rebellion, they travel to Georgetown tonight, while Newmarket is home to Markham. PGHL, Lakefield Chiefs, they're hosting the Amherst View Jets. And GMHL, it's the Wasaga River Dragons versus the North York Renegades. We have some sunshine to enjoy this afternoon. Weather's next.
2: 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Canada's

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You have blessed the work of his hands, and his possessions have increased in the land. But put forth your hand now and touch all that he has, he will surely curse you to your face. The Lord said to Satan, behold, all that he has is in your power.

When is it okay to kiss someone? Pam, age 7, when they're rich. Kurt, also age 7, answered that one. The law says you have to be 18, so I wouldn't want to mess with that. Okay, Kurt. Is it better to be single or married? Anita, age 9, it's better for girls to be single, but not for boys. Boys need someone to clean up.

today's terms, bet him that that would not happen. No, he wouldn't do that. And that'll allow you the freedom to move into his world, but don't touch him. Don't touch his person. And you recall he did that. And in a brief matter of really, really moments, Satan instigates a removal of all of the possessions of

style that is altogether different from what they've been used to all of these years, especially while growing into the position he had but no longer has. And it came like a bolt out of the blue. You don't know that you'll have your children by the end of this month. You don't know that their future is any more secure than you know your future is secure.

our God, who already knew Job would be a man of integrity. So there was another day, round two, and Satan comes out swinging. The Lord asks, "Have you noticed my servant Job?" It must have been a great moment in that encounter when the Lord could point to Job, and there has been no break.

0: I'm committed to whatever you call me for.
1: It's the rare person who sees a life of difficulty and hardship as being pleasing to God. Yet Scripture is clear that believers benefit greatly from times of trial. 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

They're instructing them and then leaving them. Then he's come back to do the same thing again and instructing these people. So here he is, and he has many, many churches of people who are excited about Jesus Christ.

in whatever circumstance I find myself, even obedient in servitude, even if I know it means my death. You see, Paul had made a commitment in his life. Listen, the commitment.

business owners. And it's just not practical, by the way, for a large percentage of your population to work for the government. By encouraging entrepreneurship, that will enable private businesses to employ more people. High employment levels are good for the people and good for the government, as more people are paying taxes to support the programs that government provides. Further, simplifying the tax rules with respect to private business and even individuals would enable the business owners to focus on managing and expanding their business as opposed to dealing with tax-related complexities. As a Canadian chartered professional accountant, I'm amazed at how complicated the income tax rules with respect to a private business have become over the last 4 decades, and even especially over the last 15 to 20 years. It's just amazing.

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1:21, perfect time for some good deep breathing, especially after a meal when the blood flow is leaving your head. Let's put some back up there with breathing in through your nose and exhaling slowly. Here's Joel Vaughn on Life.

0: 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Mercy me, wake up, sleeper. Hey, Sunisha, hanging out with you today. You know, sometimes anger is it's a touchy subject. Because underneath our anger, it's usually a sense of injustice. You know, someone treated us unfairly, in our opinions, and or maybe they crossed a line, or something just isn't sitting right with us. I remember those bracelets, the What Would Jesus Do bracelets, and our administrator, Andrew, he shared this meme that says, you know, what would Jesus do should not exclude flipping tables when you're angry, right? But the tricky part is the injustice may be real, but our response still matters. And in scripture, in James 1, it reminds us to be quick to listen, slow to speak, and slow to become angry, because human anger, get this, it does not produce the righteousness God desires. Human anger. And it's very difficult for us to escape the human part of the anger, right? So when anger shows up, maybe let's get out of the driver's seat for a second and give control back to God and ask him, God, what would you want me to do in this situation?
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It's 1:38, and somewhere out there is a new girl mom just waiting for their little baby to grow enough hair for that very first hairstyle. Until then, large hair bows will do. Here's Colm Dixon on Life.

0: Listener-supported Christian radio life 100.3, Chris Tomlin, doesn't he? 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

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You could win a Toronto getaway, including accommodations, live theater, and dinner. 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We'll give you three clues. Guess the number that connects them all. 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

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Hey, it's Venetia here with you, and sometimes we have to pause and do that. Thank God, especially when...

is time for today's Word of Life. 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

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That was Forrest Frank with OK. Well, how does a Toronto getaway sound about right now? Hey, lots of fun. Week 2 of the Toronto Escape Contest. It is on now, and you could enjoy a nice little hotel stay, a little dinner out, and some live theater with some gift cards that let you put

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2: Are you still on your way to Philadelphia?
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3: Then we walk for hours in the rain. 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
4: Now, Connie, calm down.
5: Calm down, he says. Not only do I find out on the air that the person who means more to me than anyone else in the world is about to leave again after just coming back from a long trip, but I also discover on the air that I am the last one to find out about it. And you want me to calm down?
4: Connie.
5: Why didn't you tell me when?
4: There is nothing to tell.
5: Oh, well, that's funny. There seemed to be plenty to tell you, Dean.

0: Excuse me, Miss Kendall. I have some thinking to do.
1: Oh, sure. Just walk away. Whit can't leave again. He can't. We do need him. He just doesn't know it. Wait a minute. He doesn't know it. That's it. All I have to do is make Whit see how much we need him. Yeah.
2: But Joanne.
3: Hi, Whit.
2: Oh, did you have a good trip in?
3: Oh, yes. The flight went well, and Jason is an excellent driver.
4: I aim to please. Hey, I haven't offered you any refreshments yet, though. How about a glass of Dad's world-famous lemonade?
3: Ooh, sounds delightful.
4: Dad?
2: Oh, yeah, sure.
4: Two lemonades coming right up.
3: Oh, this is quite a facility you have here, Whit.
2: Most folks around here just call it a shop. I like to think of it as a discovery emporium. But you didn't come here to talk about that.

0: right now.
1: You?
0: Well, I'm the only other qualified candidate the board has. If Witt doesn't go, I'll have to go myself.
1: Oh. Well, I hope I'm not being too forward, but that prospect doesn't sit very well with me.
0: You are being forward, but if I may be equally forward, it wouldn't sit very well with me either.
2: Here's your elevator.
0: Thank you, Jack.
1: Do you have any dinner plans?
0: Yes.
1: Oh.
0: You're picking me up at 7.
1: Really? I mean, yes, okay.
0: Bye.
1: Wow. All right, slow down, Jack. You're acting like a schoolboy. And she might be leaving soon. I think I need to talk to Witt.

0: Okay.
1: No more interruptions?
0: No more.
1: All right. I'll see you downstairs.
0: Okay.
2: That's two votes against.
1: Uh-huh. But you still haven't told me the main reason why you voted no.
2: Yeah. Well, when we were in the Middle East, I realized that I miss it.
1: Miss what?
2: The agency. I mean, not that I want to go back. I enjoy it here in Odyssey. I really do. Wits End is great. It's home. But I...
1: You don't want to be stuck here, huh? And if I go, that's what'll happen, right?
2: Well, yeah. I mean, I just didn't realize how much I miss the travel and the excitement. Figuring things out on the fly and solving problems that are, well, a little harder than fixing a curlicue nozzle on an ice cream dispenser. Actually, Dad, I think I'm looking for the kind of...

0: You talked about getting out of yourself and putting others first. Jason, you mentioned the excitement and the challenge of missions work. And Joanne, you feel the expediency of getting help to that region. All of those are very important, but, well, no one has even mentioned the most important reason anyone should ever go into the mission field.
1: And that is?
0: God's calling. When I went to the Middle East, it was because I was 100% certain God had called me there. Other reasons fell beneath that, but I was sure of his calling. Now, can any of you say the same thing about this missions tour? Jason?
2: Well, no.
0: Eugene?
1: Negative.
0: Joanne?
3: No.
0: And I can't say it either. It's probably why I've been having so much trouble making this

The message is in the music. Ontario's Christian Superstation, Life 100.3.

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1: The great British man of letters, Samuel Johnson, once observed that almost every man wastes part of

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There's so many different needs. 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There's so many moments of praise, giving God all the glory in just these moments of

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That was Cochran and Co. and their latest What Grace Can Do 454. Michael Audley here. Hope you're having a blessed day thus far. Well, tomorrow is the National Day for Truth and Reconciliation. And the

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1: Put God and his will first in your life. Matthew 6:33, seek first the kingdom of God and his righteousness.

Evergreen. Ontario's Christian Superstation Life 100.3. That was Ren Collective with their latest Evergreen. Amen to that. Beautiful song with a beautiful message on a beautiful evening. Hope you're doing well. Michael Onley here with you. 5:54. How are you doing today? How's your evening going? I hope you've had a nice little early dinner and you're resting, relaxing, or maybe you're on your way home thinking, oh boy,

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3: I've never seen a morning the sun forgot to rise, in every single detail, you're faithful every time. I've never

At 6:15, the long wait is over. The Toronto Maple Leafs take on the Montreal Canadiens in the season opener later tonight. Puck drop in just under an hour. This is our year, ladies and gentlemen. We're going to win the cup. Here's Patrick Mayfair in life.

Ontario's Christian Superstation Life 100.3. That was Ryan Stevenson with Preach. Good evening. It's Michael on the here with you. I don't know about you, but I feel like somewhere along the way,

Today's word of life comes from Deuteronomy chapter 5, verse 32. So be careful to do what the Lord your God has commanded you. Do not turn aside to the right or to the left. Deuteronomy 5:32. That's today's word of life.

It's time to praise. Psalm 150, verse 6 says, "Let everything that has breath praise the Lord. Praise the Lord." That's what the next 5 hours are all about. Welcome to Praise and Worship at Night on Life 100.

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